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1: Sheriff Park, dispatching car 5 to 1319 Bay Road for the inside investigation, 2010.
0: Okay, Sheriff Car 5.

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2: Hello, 22
3: Jefferson, prioritized, over.
1: Yeah, I'd stop by that one first. I already investigated payroll the other day.
3: Receive. 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

0: 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Are you heading over to 22 Jefferson?
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0: that's going to be Maynard Road, Arboretum Way, Cutting Lane. It's going to be end of the cul-de-sac on the right-hand side. You'll have a hydrant in the cul-de-sac.
1: Ladder 135.
0: Ladder 1.
1: Ladder 1 responding.
0: Ladder 1, you're on the way, 2039. Captain, I was called in by ring alarm. Zone we were getting was kitchen alarm activation.

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1: Out there, you got a thing, 2.5 story wood frame, nothing showing. 2041.
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3: 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There's a autistic child there threatening to harm himself.
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All fire dispatching ambulance 3. Correct location, my apologies, is 769 Washington Street, unit number 2. It's going to be an autistic child there threatening to harm himself. Ambulance 3, 769 Washington Street, apartment number 2, EMS.

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Timeout, 2102.

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1: 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A3, just checking. 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Are you still waiting outside?
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0: Been involved in an MVA right in front of 51 Hill Street. Stop PD this way in an ambulance.
1: That was 51 Hill Street?
0: That's correct. It's on apparatus as well.
1: Roger, will do.
0: 1085, we have that MVA Hill Street responding now.
1: Appreciate it. We'll get the ladder from quarters for you.

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0: 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Norwood fired engine 6.
1: Answer.
0: I just want to confirm, you just on-sighted that, or are you involved in it?
1: We were involved. Stuck by a vehicle. Continue an apparatus and an ambulance as well as NC2.
0: Okay, receive. NC2, did you copy that? I stepped on you. Did you copy that they are involved with that crash? I got the ladder and NA5 going.

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0: My apologies, there's a lot of radio traffic going on. Are you heading the hill?
1: Roger that, I just got on responding now.
0: Received, and NA4 said they were all set at this time at Brookview.
1: I received, NQ5 is the only apparatus you have back at the station.
0: Roger that, I have it.

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1: 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Back in service. A3, transporting shortly.

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I'm sorry, dispatching engine 12A326 Dogwood Circle for EMS 2144.

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2: Also, sorry, discussion car 5, 260 High Street. It's going to be for alarm sounding inside the home, no longer sounding. 260 High Street, car 5.
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1: Confirm, deal with Gilberta at 575 Plymouth Street. All ones been extinguished, they've been advised, the roofs and rags. Engine 2 will be clear for turning.
0: Confirm legal burn at 535. Homeowners could have extinguished it. They've been advised of rules and regulations. Just they're returning. 2148.
1: That was actually 575.
0: Where's 575? Sorry.
2: Medic 1, Fire.
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1: 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I'm A3 transporting to Sosua. It's 12 clear, change trips.
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1: NA 4 North Fire, we're diverting to Beth Israel, Boston.
0: Okay, I have now. You're diverting to the BI Boston, 2207.

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0: In quarters. Fire calling Medic 1.
1: Medic 1's on.
0: Yes, you can make your way over to 29 Elizabeth Street. 94-year-old male who has fallen.
1: I see they're up.
0: Fire line dispatching Medic 1, 29 Elizabeth Street, EMS, 2222.

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1: Fire answering, Medic 1.
0: Medic 1, we're going to be clear. 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
1: 267, I'm from Pavina. And I have some heads that way as well.
2: Got 3 ambulance 1. 24 Pearl Street, meet the police for the EMS response. 2235, time remaining.

could be Washington Street to Pearl Street, second house upside. 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If you could cut your lights before getting on scene.

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1: Yeah, it's affirmative, PD on scene.
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1: Control 2, Norfolk County Control.
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1: 55 John Bourbon Drive. We're looking for an ALS ambulance for chest pain.
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1: Fylon's answering Pearl Street Commander.
0: A1's documented a patient refusal. Catherine and A1 are going to be clear. Return to quarters.
1: Richard, A1 documented, one patient refusal, car 3, A1, clear quarters. 2241, command terminated.
2: Central Street, room 103B is a Bravo. 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
1: 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What's the address?
0: It's going to be Route 93 northbound, prior to Exit 2, in the breakdown lane. Female party allergic reaction. You have Canton responding also. Fire ground channel 2 is assigned.
2: Received.
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0: Found the Avenger engine company available for highway response with Canton and Randolph, Route 93 northbound, prior to exit 2A in the breakdown lane for an allergic reaction.

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1: 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Norfolk County control to Randolph companies responding. 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

Engine 6A responding with 3 members, 47 South Main Street, residential fire alarm. Car 5 is on scene, 2319. Actually, car 5 is still in there.

0: 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We are clear of Mansfield, Xfinity Center detail returning.
1: Received ambulance 4, you're clear returning.
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1: Kevin, fire answer, come in.
0: Smoke of the resident. There's no emergency here. 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Nobody had contacted him regarding the alarm company. We're going to be clear.
1: Received command terminated. No hazards there. 2324.

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0: Apparatus standby. Obtaining a refusal. We're going to release the channel. Go back to our own.
1: Apparatus standby. Obtaining a patient refusal. Releasing fire ground channel 2. Going back to Canton, Maine at 2329.

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Again, 176

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1: A3 off BMC cell, 2.8.

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Time up, 137.

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0: 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The Avalon Apartments, 165 Lenox Street. The commercial fire alarm coming in is general fire at 203.
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0: 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It
1: was a smoke from Cook in apartment 119. Systems reset. I'll copy square.
0: See, cause of the alarm was smoke from cooking in apartment 119. Systems reset. Command's terminated 216.

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0: You're available for a highway response. Route 95 northbound by exit 19. Fire ground channel 2 will be assigned.
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0: 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Fireground channel 2 will be assigned.
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0: Norfolk County Control calling subject. Semrec, Foxborough have a rescue available. Motor vehicle crash. 95 northbound near 19.
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Male party, 35 years old, in a black Audi, will have hazards on, rapid heart rate, difficulties in breathing, 251.

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2: That's correct. They've been canceled. Returning tomorrow.
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1: Command at Foxborough Rescue, you can also cancel. 95 Command, we have two patients here. We're going to redo patient refusal.
0: Norfolk County has it. Foxborough Rescue 28, you can cancel.
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0: 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Time out, 307.
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1: 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This is going to be on the corner of Willis and Weatherall Drive. 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

0: on your end responding 3 times. 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
1: Alpha County, how's that? 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We're listening to Fine Ground Channel 2 and 3 times. 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

0: 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Stonefire dispatching engine 1 and A1. It's going to be 70 Old Maple Street for the EMS response, 325. Update on the patient. He stopped seizing and he fell back to sleep, but he is breathing.
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1: Women Fire is dispatching car 3A1, 487 Hog Memorial Drive. 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
1: Fire on the air, dispatching engine 5 with NA4, 750 Everett Street for the EMS. It's going to be a 29-year-old, difficulties in breathing. They said they're going to be out in the parking lot on the northwest side of the building. You have the response, 522.
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Wooden Fire is dispatching A1 Car 3, 115 Pine Haven Drive, EMS. It's going to be Auburn Street to Pine Haven Drive after the second intersection with Woodlawn Circle, third house right side, 632.

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1: Tyler answering, ma'am.
0: Maybe one transporting BLS to Brockton Hospital, cut 3 clicks, may have terminated.
1: A1 BLS Brockton, car 3 clear, command terminated 646.

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1: 615, answer.
0: HOA is on for Route 24 northbound south of Harrison, EMS.
1: Received A2. K1 Fire is dispatching A2 to Route 24, Southern. Northbound, South Harrison Boulevard exit at 7:15 for EMS.
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0: down. 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
1: Repeat, thank you. Morning, just let them know. This is, I believe, a 2-car motor vehicle crash at this time. We're right at the Oak Street overpass.
0: Receive, Cam, you want to step it into this?

0: Randy Jonas.
1: Asking you to repeat your last. My bad.
0: Yeah, do you want me to go to new run?

0: Final 10. Are you committing your location or you're relocating inside the park for the female body?
1: We're evaluating one patient on Route 24 at this time.
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1: There's no injuries reported at this location. If you want to get to the Bronx response, I'm just going to need state police and tow truck.
2: Received. We'll notify Brockton and state police. 728.

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1: Avon Flyer answer.
0: Yes, we'll be sending our ambulance one to get the CW field 5. You have a location?
1: Received, I'll get right back to you. Four, you know, going off of Harrison Boulevard. They're down on the loop near your parking area.
0: Okay, we see you bent off Harrison Boulevard.

0: anyone's on responding to Harrison and D.W. Fields.
1: Steve, Dave on Fire is dispatching A1 to Harrison Boulevard and D.W. 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
0: 8-2 obtained a patient review result. We've been released by state police. We're returning.
1: Received. 8-2 is receiving patient refusal. State police release.

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1: No, that's a negative. 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
2: We'll be returning
1: shortly.

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1: You can show it going clear over 24. Bastion Police on scene to handle at CNL.
0: Chief, engine one's clear, returning. State Police on scene. CNL going. 747.

0: 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Can we get up the unit number?
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1: 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Dave and five dispatching, engine four and ladder one, McDonald's, 14 plaza away for the commercial fire alarm at 809.
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favor by atoning to 2 minutes to respond to the scene. 14 flies away, McDonald's, to the commercial fire alarm. 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
1: Nothing showing, been evacuated. You have command at 8-11.

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1: Saban Fire received. 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

Spider One, Link Command. 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
1: 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Good morning.

0: 815 answer, and you're what?
1: I just wanted to be on the air for homecoming detail. Can you build a call? Also add Medic 3. They'll be leaving in a few minutes.
0: 3781 and Medic 3 will be leaving in a few minutes for the detail at 8:40. Blah, blah, blah.

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1: Hey, dispatching. Engine 12A3. Market Union by the old Burger King. Pedestrian accident. Getting recalls now. 12-year-old, conscious and alert.
0: Yeah, but thank you.

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1: 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A3 is remaining on scene waiting for a parent.
0: 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A3 waiting for a parent.

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6: 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Good morning, sir.
0: Good morning, Metacomet. Phyllis.
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0: Good morning, Melis. That's what Milton.
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0: Good morning, State 4-0. Plymouth County.
16: Plymouth County, good morning.
0: Good morning, Plymouth County. 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
0: You're 1 and 1. Framingham.
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0: So 1 and 1. Holliston is 1 and 1. Oakdale.
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0: You're 1. Or 1. Hoppington.
7: Good morning, Hoppington. Is 1 or 1?
0: 1 or 1. Neshoba Valley.
8: Neshoba Valley, John. Foxborough is 1 or 0. Hudson is 1 and 0.
0: And 0. Hudson is 1 and 0. Lincoln.
9: Marlboro.
0: Marlboro,
9: loud and clear, 1 and 1.
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0: 1 on 1, Northboro? 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
0: You're 1 and 0, Stowe?
14: 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We're 1 and 0.
0: You're 1 and 0. Sudbury is 1 or 1. Wayland.
15: 1 or 1.
0: 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Westboro.
16: 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We are 1 and 1.
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0: 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District 14 announcing test complete and standing by 9:19 hours.

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0: Stand one to the Brockton, engine 12 is returning. You go ahead and strike the box, multiple calls.
1: Received. 81 to the Brockton, engine 12 returning, striking the box, multiple calls.

Rockland Fire, strike in the box, multiple calls, A3 at South Shore, A1 transporting to the Brockton. That's strike in the box, multiple calls, 928.

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So you got a hydromat right next to 1495 across the street from the building that we're going to, and past it at like 1540 close to the Page Street.

0: 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We're going to be out back at the drill yard. 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
1: We're in the apparatus bay getting ready to roll. What was that? It was canceled.
0: That's affirmative. They pushed the wrong button on their keypad. They said everything was okay there from the alarm company.
2: Sorry, I'll be one's off.
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0: 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The panel is not labeled.
1: Yeah, we can secure each air handler individually with a switch.
0: Okay, BT, if you can start securing those, I'm going to talk to the representative and have them notify their maintenance company.

0: Engine to the command. Would you like us to secure the gas to these two units?
1: Yeah, that's affirmative.
0: Thank you.

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0: Medic one, you committed 941.

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1: Answer, command.
0: This is a burnt-out boulder and an air hamlet. Hamlets in the AC have been shut down. Gas to the units are shut down. Building manager has notified maintenance. They're going to send a representative. I'm going to be holding engine 2 in the ladder. We're going to be ventilating the building. Ambulance is available from the scene and I've released engine 1. You can release the fire ground channel. We'll go back to channel 1.
1: Proceed, release the fire ground channel. 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

Oh, Sapphire. 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Amazon driver was bit by a dog. Again, 288 Mill Street for the Amazon driver bit by the dog.

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3: Received.

0: Command. 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Apparatus service command terminated.
1: The apparatus service command terminated. Alarm is going to remain silent. We're going to notify the alarm for 3951.
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3: 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I'll be heading up to Bell Street.
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0: 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West side, two side of the flea market, motor vehicle lockout. Sorry, I have to be right near the island as you pull in.
1: Yvonne Fire, where are they? Have the police been notified?
0: On the way, sir.
1: See the message. We're on scene.

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0: 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Transporter refusal, sir. We'll let you know.
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0: River Monitor, smoke needs to flood number 1 at building 45. 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
1: Fire alarm is on for command.
0: Engine 1 will be investigating a monitor smoke condition of flood number 1 at 45. Reported not to be a fire will be investigated.
1: Receive command, Engine 1 crew is investigating light smoke on floor 1. 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

0: 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In the pound. Fire alarm's on for command.
1: This is a plastic pot left on the stove that's pretty to smoke condition. As you look in here, we'll kind of release the fire ground, go back to RC1, release the other company.
0: Plastic pot left on the stove, engine one can handle, releasing the fire ground channel, releasing other companies, 10-0.

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1: That's affirmative.
0: If you can make your way over to 735 Randolph Street, apartment 12A. That's going to be for a female who took a fall. Sounds like it might just be a lift assist.
1: A3 Dazzy, you can show us responding. Identifier answering, too.
0: Identifier answering, engine 2.
1: Engine 2, do you got a unit for it? What's your code?
0: That'll be right in the main lobby as you enter.

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1: A3 Hall's on fire.
0: Entering.
1: 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Returning.
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0: 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It's two apparatus going off, Orchard Cove main lobby.
1: Tuna Pilot Line, Mass Station, two apparatus on arrival, 10:15.
2: Engine 3 is on for 735 Randolph. Can you just confirm the apartment number?
1: Tuna Pilot Line has Engine 3 en route, 735 Randolph Street. It's going to be apartment 12A.
2: Can you just call the patient back and confirm that?
1: Received.

0: Unit fire alarm to engine 3 and A3 on the call deck. 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
1: 12A, read.

0: fire entry. This lockout has been denied due to improper paperwork with the rental agreement from U-Haul. 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
1: Your alarm has 83 on arrival, 735 Randolph, 718.

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1: 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You can cancel.
0: 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Can fire. Engine 3 is clear, returning. Remaining on the air for fuel.
2: 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Remaining on the air for fuel at 10:22.
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0: 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State Police has been notified. Stoughton's responding. 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

0: 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We're off with Mass State Police. We'll advise.
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1: 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Vehicle removed. 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

0: 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Coming up the cop's corner. I can take that medical if you'd like.
1: 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But
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0: SA 2 has 1B, I need him. Carfax, clear return.
1: Has 1, going to B, I need him. 753, Cal 5, clear and returning. 1153.

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1: 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Inside investigation, alarm sounding. 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

0: Virgin 552. Do you have a unit number on that, or is it 3 Alpha, 3 Bravo, or 3 Charlie?
1: No, Kyle, no unit was given. They just said building 3 zone 1.

0: C2 on fire. It's building 3. Three-story wood frame. Nothing shown. We investigate.
1: Okay, Lima has NC2 on arrival. Three-story wood frame building. Nothing shown. Investigating 1206.

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0: 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Yeah, Cal 5, we're receiving another medical call. 13 High Street, 21-year-old woman fell, hit her head.
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0: Transporting 1 St. Luke's, can we get a bridge check, please?
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0: Ladder 1, NC2, it looks like it's a detailed shop. We got horn strobe going up there. Ladder 1's off of the box.
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0: NZ2, though. It's NZ2, you're out 1232. Portable 52, NZ2, we're in the back of the bay calmly. That's where the panel is.

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0: 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Answer him, that's one.
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0: 6.3 off the hospital, 1239.

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4: C5.
0: Got it.
2: Still at the party on the phone. Still in the car. They're bleeding from somewhere. 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

C5. 17 minute ETA. 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

0: Having 294 traveling power 11, show me off. 2.5-story multifamily. Doesn't show up on 3 sides. Alarm sounding. Building appears to be partially evacuated.
1: Having a fire, receive 294. You're off. 2.5-story partially evacuated. 1305.

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0: 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Medic one. You're taking 34 Brook Drive, 34 Brook Drive, elderly female cell, possible hip fracture.
1: Receive show through.
0: Now, body is the ambulance ordering at this time. 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
1: That's it, we're back to town.
0: Receive, thank you. Can I fire this patient, medic 134 Brook Drive, EMS. 1306
2: 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Octon Ave. A2 to transport Charlie, 1306.

0: 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C5 is Highland Street Command. For an updated address, it's going to be in front of 392 Highland Street.
1: We're seeing 392 Highland Street. C5 in Hamilton. You have command now, C5.
2: Appears to be a lot set off. 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
1: We're receiving canceling that flight.

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I'm from the residue. It looks like it's the last house on the right-hand side before the turnaround.

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0: 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Engine, come in. 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I'm going to terminate command.
1: Terminating command. 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
0: 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Again, that's 7 East Street for a 70-year-old female with high blood pressure.
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1: North Pylon dispatching, ambulance for Lattawatt, 232 Manhattan Street. No apartment number was given, just states on the left side. EMS 1321.

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0: if I find anyone's on, could you also notify PD to have them respond to that location?
1: Received, PD's been notified. They are responding. Anyone fires dispatching A1 for public assist at West High Street, Flea Market, at 1323.
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0: Him on Fire answering.
1: This lockout has been denied due to improper insurance. 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We're clearing an attorney. The occupant has been notified to contact a private locksmith.
0: Received. Unlocked has been denied by PD. 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
0: Walpole, could you start out to 95 northbound, mile marker 17.8 for a Warwick police car smoking. I don't know if it's a car fire or not at this time. We're going to start Sharon and sound fire ground channel 2.
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0: 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In the area of Top Golf, 777 Dedham Street, report of a motor vehicle crash. I know the exact location. I was only able to ping the cell phone address per PD. 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
1: 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I'm through right now.
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1: 95 northbound. 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
0: Fire ground 2 has been started.
1: Pushing over 2. Transporting BLS to Emerson.
0: We see BLS to Emerson.
1: 95 northbound, mile marker 17.8.
0: 77, Dedham Street, report a motor vehicle crash. 1339, timeout.
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1: 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A2, do you have the update?
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0: A2, you responded 1545 Washington Street, the church, for an unresponsive party. We're still trying to gather.
1: A2, how's that show responding?
0: Campfire engine 2.
2: Alright, 2-1-0, they're down, tied up, they make a break, break. You might want to set engine 3.
0: Engine 2, I have it. I apologize. That's a district 1. Campfire engine 3.
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0: Engine 3, I have you responding. Between the First Parish Unitarian Church, 1545 Washington Street, EMS response. 1349.

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0: 51. Probably is unarousable, but it does appear breathing. Sheriff, fire answer at 92.
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0: 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A2, you're on scene. Fire should be directing you.
1: No one out here directing us. Is it inside the church?
0: You down.

0: Salem. What's that address again?
1: They gave it to us at 1541 Washington Street. Hey, son. I am the United Church of Christ.

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You're on responding.

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1: 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That's 35 Kenwood Drive. Prevail party that fell off a skateboard bleeding from his back of his head.
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8: 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You can go to the second group.
0: Richard, go to the second group. And I have E2 going to the shore.

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1: Make sure you're on arrival Milton, 1414.
0: Medic One's back in. Hey, we're fire. We're safe, Medic One. 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

0: engine fire to Walpole Ambulance. Walpole, if you answer. This update, we have a 41-year-old male who was on a skateboard, slipped off that, fell backwards, hit his head, got lacerations through the back of the head and his right shoulder, back area, and lower extremities. He's alert and oriented at this time, answering appropriate questions. The guys are taking on vitals now.
1: Bubble, I need to add, we're about to mess up.

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1: 3, we are in Stoughton, just leaving the hospital, passing by the RK Center Plaza.
0: 36.
2: Oh, that's Archer Road, correct?
0: Correct, Archer Road. 44.
2: Okay, appreciate it, thank you.

Norfolk County to Westwood Fire. Westwood, do you have an ambulance for the town of Norwood?

0: in Norfolk County Control.
1: Could I please have that ambulance at 220 Manhattan Street, going to be apartment 8. Bill Potty drank something and is not feeling well at this time of evaluation.
0: Manhattan Street, is there an apartment number?
1: Be apartment 8, number 8.
0: Thank you, sir. It'll be our A1.
1: Receive, I have that A1.
2: Westwood Ambulance 1, 220 Nahaton Street, apartment number 8, EMS, 1420.

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4: 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Norfolk and Central.

0: 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You check the address again? 220 Nahat Street is off Letter Apartments.
1: Letter 1, be advised, the caller is now saying 224, Apartment 8, 224.
0: Yes, that's going to be 224 Nahat Street, not 220. Please update the address.
1: Received, updated now, 224 Nahat Street.
2: K5 has the update. I believe that's 224 Nahat.
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0: Patient's alert and oriented. Symptoms are diminishing after he had something to drink. Obtaining vitals right now.
2: D5 has the update.

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0: 681 doesn't need him. 1431.
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0: Yeah, one patient has been extricated. Probably looking at times four refusals at this time. Let you know.
1: Received. Positive four refusals. No update. 1432.

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1: 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Engine 2 and 3 Clint returning.
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1: 8-3 clear, 4 AMA refusals. 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
0: Received AMA, time is 4. 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
1: Adams Tower suit, towers are returning. Second floor office, smoke detector, attempting to reset, 1503.
0: Tower has it.
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1: Sudbury,
0: do you have an ambulance available?
1: Affirmative.
0: We need an ambulance at 137, 137 Barton Road. That's the Collins Foundation near the car barn. I have a gentleman who says he can't move. I've lost contact with him. I don't know exactly what the medical issue is. Doe, 137 Barton Road, the car barn at the Collins Foundation. I have PD in route.
1: So, 137 Barton Road.
0: Thank you.
2: Good man for dispatch.

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1: Received. Semper Fi dispatch at A1. Mutually to Stowe, 137 Botten Road, EMS.

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1: A1 will be in the area.
0: Received A1. They reported it near the car barn.
1: Where is it?

the fire extension. Hawk City Ambulance 1. 1909 Washington Street. 1909 Washington Street. Pediatric. Possible allergic reaction. Fire becoming itchy. There is no airway obstruction at this time. Just itchy. 1909 Washington.

0: called for.
1: Oh, the fire's on 91.
0: Yes, sir, just confirming that address, 1909 Washington Street.
1: That's correct, 1909.
0: Roger, you should be 391 responding.
1: E391 and I'm responding, 1528.

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Three-year-old false reaction to a bee sting. Itchy with some change in speech.

0: 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Do you know if any EPI has been administered?
1: Leave day one's on.

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0: received on location was a showing from a three-story rooming house. We're investigating Cat 3's
1: Cat 3, you're on scene. Three-story rooming house, nothing showing. You're investigating.

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1: Receive Cop 3 Oleo, it's clear. Watch as I said, holding.

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Avon fire, striking the town, coverage. A1 is committed. 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

0: 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Urgent care, 208 Nova, room 5 for the EMS response, 1547.
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0: We were canceled by staff walking in. Patient is in a hospice and not being transported. We get canceled for any reason.
1: Receive entry 2, you're being canceled by staff. 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
2: 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It's out of the gas company allocation.
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0: 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Panther and fire at Super Ranger 1 and Medic 3 in quarters, 1618.
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0: 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Dave, stay on the air for fuel. 1619.

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0: You should be able to clear the Brockton Hospital by way of Boundary and Holbrook.
1: Chief, A1's clear, Brockton Hospital. 1522.
2: Plymouth Street for EMS. Police Department was advised as well.
0: Freeze.

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0: Medic 1. Given fire is from Medic 1. Off at the hospital, ending mileage 19.1.
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0: 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In the parking lot, a white Subaru for EMS at 1638.
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1: Hello.
0: This is Drayville for a run at 13 Worcester Road for an 86-year-old male who fell, no injuries.
1: That's affirmative. SA2 has Worcester Road from North Main and Winslow.

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1: In fire range from 300.
0: 83 is going to have one of those. 83 is going to have
1: received. 83 is going to have one to Melton. Engine 3 will be clear and returning. 1828.
0: 83, transporting one to Melton.
1: Received. 83, have you gone to Melton? 1828.

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1: So, do you go inside the box with us?
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0: Rockland Fire Department, strike in the box, engine 12 en route, mutually to the town of Norwell, 190-190, Tiffany Road, EMS. 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